I was up, I was down, I felt almost everything. I was lost, been around, still know hardly anything. Got my feet on the ground.

did you ever realize that your mistake had a price? Oh, you threw it all away, 'cause you're the devil in disguise. Now would you ever realize